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day, Potts Farm was a place to go. 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King and the Can and the Marlboro Man. 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
1: I'm Lauren Elena. 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
5: It's a team of grocery sticks out there. I've seen better wheels on a boat.
1: There are millions of opinions.
8: Dude, I'm telling you, we're going to win the cup.
1: But only one place to watch. Sportsnet, here for hockey.
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2: 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I'd act like I didn't see her. 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

0: returning to the first place in North America that embraced them. 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
1: Hey, this is Tennille Towns, and you're listening to my new song, Sunshine's Free. 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
1: Here's your traffic update for Ottawa and the Valley. It's a quiet start on the highways this morning, but construction is still changing the trip through the city. Byron is closed eastbound from Richardson to Compton. Farther south, Hunt Club eastbound is reduced at 416 overpass construction. Have questions about COVID-19 vaccination? 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I'm Sonia Sash with Country on 101.1 Traffic.
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3: Okay, first of all, I love this text that you sent that says, I love my job. It's my dream job. It's super stressful, but it's so fulfilling. So I want to try to guess what your job is, first of all. Are you a neurosurgeon?
4: No, I'm not.
3: But okay, wait. I got some other guesses. 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
5: Oh, that's a good one.
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3: Oh. Okay, those were my only two guesses.
5: Do you do anything dangerous?
3: Yeah, is there something like, are you a stunt woman?
4: No.
5: All right. We're terrible at this.
3: Yeah, tell us what you do.
4: I'm a labor and delivery nurse.
5: Okay, so yeah.
3: Wow.
5: That's stressful. Yep. Yeah.
4: But also the best job.
5: Yeah, for sure. Because there's a lot going on in labor and delivery. And I've been there 5 times, so I know. And I don't even know the medical side of things. I just know how busy it is.
4: Yeah, it's busy and it's stressful. But to be there for someone's best day or sometimes their very worst day.
3: Yep.
4: And to be able to give them whatever they need in that moment, it's the best job.
5: Man.
3: Let me ask you this, just between us, okay? Nobody else is hearing this. When those babies come out and they see you first, are they like, Mama, and then you're like, no, here's your mom.
4: No, hopefully they're crying in some way, but no, go to mom first.
3: I was just checking. I'm like, maybe there's like a secret with babies here that we don't know about that we're about to find out, okay? Maybe it's the first person they see, they're like, they lock your eyes with you. Okay, I'm just wondering.
5: I know that's not true, because I've been there.
4: Not babies.
5: Thank you for what you do, because that's a hard job to do.
4: Have a good day, guys.
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4: 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It's still an easy start on the majors, but construction will change things once you're in town. Riverside Westbound is squeezed down to a single lane through Bank Street, and that's for utility work and concrete work. Byron Eastbound is also completely closed from Richardson to Compton. Did you know you could be at risk of getting severe COVID-19 just by being over 60? 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I'm Sonia Sash with Country 101.1 Traffic.
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2: All right, Trish, hit us with this story, okay? Worst person you've ever lived with.
3: Oh my gosh, he was awful. So he was a male roommate, great guy, but he had this girlfriend who just took over the house, and she took everything out of my closet. She ate my food. She wore my bathing suits. Yeah, she was...
2: She wore your bathing suit?
4: Wow.
3: Yeah.
2: You'd come home and she'd just be hanging out in your bathing suit?
3: Yeah, lying on the front lawn, sun tanning in my bathing suit.
2: Amazing.
4: That's very bold.
3: Yeah, she was super.
2: Did your roommate, the guy, ever say anything to her about it?
3: No, I think he was terrified of her too. I mean, I didn't say anything either.
2: Yeah. You're like, I guess that bathing suit's yours now.
3: I'm not taking that back.
4: Sharing bathing suits isn't something two people would do.
3: Well, no, maybe with a friend or a sister and you'd wash it after, but this girl was just taking whatever she wanted.
4: There wasn't enough tide for you to wash that one, right?
3: No.
2: How long did you stay living there?
3: Not long. It was one semester and then a summer, so then I was gone, but it was plenty.
4: You had to leave because you ran out of clothes, right?
2: They were all gone.
3: I had to go somewhere that had laundry.

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1: Good morning. Here's what's making news in Ottawa. Parliamentarians return to Ottawa today to debate the government's 243-page economic and labor bill known as Bill C-39. The bill proposes a one-year timeline for federal project decisions in zones of national interest where certain projects are pre-approved. Statistics Canada releases its September jobs report this Friday. The agency's last labor force survey said the Canadian economy lost 42,000 jobs in August as the unemployment rate remained unchanged at 6.4%. Economists say the data was disappointing as it fell short of expected gains, but said it was too soon to ring any alarm bells. Over to Ottawa police. Investigators have charged a 62-year-old Ottawa man who was also a soccer coach with sexual interference-related charges. The alleged incidents date back to 2015. Police are worried there may be more victims here. 62-year-old Raul San Martin Salas is facing a long list of offenses, including sexual interference with a person under 16 years old. Police say the man may not be known by his legal name. They've also released a photo that can be found on the police service's website. Ottawa police continue to investigate a fatal hit-and-run crash that claimed the life of a 21-year-old woman on a motorcycle. She died of her injuries in hospital. The crash happened around 6 o'clock Friday morning, and it saw a bike and an SUV collide in the area of West Hunt Club Road and Merivale Road. The other driver fled the scene. It's described as a dark-colored SUV with front-end damage, possible damage to the right side of the vehicle as well. In sports, the Ottawa Senators on the ice tonight in Boston taking on the Bruins. Puck drop 7:30. With Ottawa News, I'm Christine Clark.
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1: Yeah. Mornings are better with country on the radio.
2: Yeah.
3: You're listening to Robin and PJ in the morning.
4: 6:07, a couple of ways to get free money. Number one, win it with Robin and PJ's Cash Cow. That's back at 8:10 this morning. You can take home your share of up to 20 grand. And number two, find it on the ground.
5: Oh, find it on the ground.
4: Yeah, you found some money. Now what do you do with it? 269-269 Friday. Picture it. Okay? I get home from work. There's a $20 bill on the floor in the lobby of my building.
5: In the in the doorway you go in?
4: I go in the doorway, right outside the elevator, there's a $20 bill just lying there.
5: Found
4: money. I'm like, okay, I'm going to look around. So I poke my head around, like the recycling room is just around the side. Like maybe somebody just got out, they dropped it there. No one. Nobody was outside the building, like just milling around when I came inside. So there was nobody around. I checked the mailbox area. I'm like, do I leave this here? I don't know. If I leave it here, somebody else is going to take it.
5: Yep.
4: If I take it, am I a thief? I don't know. What do you think I did?
5: I think you took it for sure.
4: 100% I took it. And then I immediately felt guilt. Like for most of the rest of the day. And I'm like, okay, I don't know what to do with this now, right? Like, I mean, who's going to come forward?
5: It's dirty money.
4: It's dirty money. It's found, like it's been laundered, basically. So I'm like, okay, well, here's what I'll do. I'll watch. We have like a condo chat, like a little forum where people post things, whatever. Could be random. Could be somebody busted my light in the parking lot. Did anybody see anything? Whatever.
5: So you're not going to spend it right away.
4: I'm not going to spend it right away. I'm holding it like a bank.
5: Right.
4: All right. I'm holding.
5: You're the middleman.
4: I'm the middleman, but I'm not going to post about it because I'm like, now I'm going to get like 100 people saying like, oh,
5: everybody will say
4: mine.
5: They lost 20 bucks.
4: So I'm like, I'm just going to wait and see if somebody says that they lost some money in the lobby. And if it's that person, then I'll message them directly. Right. So I wait.
5: Unless
4: you
5: put it on there and say, if you can tell me the serial number, I'll give
4: it to you. Great point. And people will be like, this is ridiculous. We hate this woman. We should move out. Nothing. I don't see anything. I spend the rest of the day Friday feeling weird about it. Then Saturday morning, I'm at an event and I donate the $20 to the food bank. Ha! And I'm like, the guilt, free of it now. A perfect thing to do that's good with that money that wasn't mine. Okay? Bam. You found some money. What did you do with it? 269-269.
5: I don't know. A few coffees would have been better.
4: I know. I agree. But I couldn't. I felt bad about it. So
5: it bothered you that much?
4: I don't know.
5: It was on your mind that much?
4: No. I'm like, and it's only $20. It's not like I found $100. You know what I mean?
5: Well, would it be any different?
4: Probably not, based on how I felt about the
5: $20. I think you would have done the same thing. You would have felt worse.
4: Would have felt worse.
5: You took $100 from
4: somebody.
5: Oh, thank
4: goodness it was only $20. And then now it's gone to a good cause. So that's what I did with it. I just thought I would report back in so that you could see full circle that I'm not a terrible person. All right?
5: Well, coming up, I'll give you the example of what I taught my kid when they found money as we were walking into a restaurant. Taught them something.
4: Okay.
5: And they had no guilt. No guilt
4: whatsoever. I can't wait. I wish you had been there on Friday.

0: 1-1.
1: 617, what would you do if you found money on the ground? Maybe you have personal experience at 269-269. Friday after work, found 20 bucks on my way back into the condo building, just lying on the ground. Mm-hmm. Picked it up. That's right. I took it, and then I gave it to the food bank the next day because I felt too guilty about it.
2: Yeah, right? You're feeling guilty.
1: Yep, that's right. But I mean, at least I know it's gone to a good home, and I don't have dirty money on my hands anymore.
2: And if it had been more money, like if you found a $50 or $100 bill, you probably would have felt worse.
1: Yeah, I think like 50 would be my cutoff that I probably wouldn't pick it up, or I probably would have reported it to like the condo manager or something like that and just said like I found this money, whatever.
2: I have a method where you won't feel guilty.
1: Okay, go.
2: Okay, so this happened with my son where there was the family was going out for dinner.
1: Mm-hmm.
2: A little Swiss Chalet action.
1: Oh my God, double leg dinner?
2: Well, that's what I had, of
1: obviously.
2: Course. Yeah, but on the way in... Mm. It was kind of in the fall a few years ago. And so the bushes that are outside of the restaurant have lost their leaves and they're just kind of like branchy, right?
1: Spindly.
2: Right.
1: Yeah. Yeah.
2: So in those branches, my son sees a $10 bill.
1: What a find.
2: I know, right?
1: A money tree.
2: Right.
1: Outside.
2: It's a money tree. He said, Dad, look, there's money growing on these trees now.
1: Yeah.
2: He was about 9 or 10 at the time.
1: Okay.
2: Saw the $10, picked it up.
1: Mm-hmm.
2: I was like, okay, no. First of all, that's obviously not yours.
1: Right.
2: So you have to decide, you know, what you're going to do in this situation. You can just take it right now and you'd be taking somebody's money who could be coming back for it or might know where it is, mm-hmm. or maybe they're literally watching you take it, whatever.
1: They left it there on purpose.
2: Or
1: it's a trap.
2: You can do this. You can leave it there where you found it.
1: Okay.
2: We'll go in, we'll have dinner.
1: Mm-hmm.
2: When we come back out, if it's still there, it's yours.
1: Really? That's a good, yeah, that's good. See?
2: And so we went in, we were probably in there for an hour and a half, came back out, $10 was still there. There you go. Finders keepers. He had no guilt. Didn't feel bad at all. I didn't feel guilty and feel bad about it.
1: Because somebody had a good hour to come and claim their $10 bill.
2: Right.
1: Mm-hmm.
2: So,
1: okay,
2: if you had
1: that.
2: Left it where you found it for a period of time, let's say an hour, and gone back and it was still there, then it's yours. Especially in that situation, because there would have been lots of people going through
1: lots
2: there.
1: Lots of people.
2: And lots of people would have had the opportunity to pick it up.
1: I should have set up a camera. Right? That's what I should have done. Hid my phone in the plant.
2: See, that's a
1: little, to see who would be
2: That's
1: who
2: a little
1: be the
2: more
1: person.
2: Extreme than you need to do in that situation.
1: All right,
2: situation.
1: But you know how I like to be like police-y and
2: right,
1: stuff,
2: but,
1: right?
2: But you don't have any of that equipment.
1: You're right. I just have my phone. Somebody would probably take that.
2: You would have left your phone, and then your phone would have been gone, and the 20 bucks.
1: 269-269. You find some money. What do you do with it? And does it depend on how much you find?
2: Right. And if you take it, do you automatically feel guilty?

0: 269-269. These are all great questions.
1: Because if you find $5, you're not feeling guilty about that.
0: But if you, find $1,000, who has found $1,000?
1: Nobody's found that kind of money.
0: Oh, someone has.
1: But if you find like a 50 or or 100 or whatever, and that other time with my same son, I don't know what it is with him finding money, that my, when I was in the store and the 50 fell out of the guy's pocket, and he gave it to the guy, and then he gave him the 50. So that was found money that he found from somebody and still got the money. So, but yeah, if you leave it there for a period of time and it's still there when you come back,
0: it's yours.
1: It's yours. And you know, it's guilt-free.

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1: Construction is giving you a few more things to think about this morning, even though the majors are still moving well. Queen Street is reduced between Metcalf and Elgin. Steeple Crescent is completely closed from Old Richmond to Fallow Field, and that's for culvert work. Use Fallow Field and Old Richmond to get around that. And Byron East Bend remains closed from Richardson to Compton. 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
9: Country 101.1 weather for Ottawa and the Valley. A mix of sun, cloud, and showers today with a high of 13 degrees. Down to plus one overnight and then sunny and 13 tomorrow. Right now it's 12.
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1: Hi, Justin. You have two stories, and you said they're polar opposites. So let's...
2: Yeah, they're quite different.
1: Okay, so these are stories about lost money, found money. Was it you that lost it or found it?
2: One's finding, and one is a very close friend of me losing it.
1: Okay.
2: The first one is university students used to go to the bars uptown, and they would cut through our parking lot. Well, in the winter around there, they would drop money all the time, and our snowplow would push it into the snowbank. So,
1: you knew where you could always get change for a coffee.
2: The owner of the shop that had worked there for like 20 years knew that every spring he would go out and collect money from the snowbank as it thawed. And he said the highest he ever got was 130 and change one year out of the snowbank. And they found cell phones. They found high heels, like single heel stuff, like rough nights in Queens. But the other end of the story is, a good friend this winter went to go buy a car, and I would love to know if anybody ever found this because it'd be awesome. We don't know. He got $4,500 out to buy a car, stepped out of the bank, must have dropped it immediately, never found it again.
1: No!
3: Wow.
2: Posts all over Facebook. Anybody's got a kind heart and happened to come across this, nobody ever turned it up, and to this day, we don't know if it got swept up in the snowbank pickup, or if somebody actually got blessed and found it. It was right before Christmas, so he was in a tough time. He just got laid off from a job that closed down and got a severance pay. It was his whole severance pay. Mm. It was a rough time in his life, but we still wonder if maybe somebody got blessed right before Christmas.
1: Aww.
3: Well, and $4,500 too, if it falls into the wrong hands, like, it's gone for sure.
2: Oh, yeah, exactly, right? I guess, actually, now that I'm thinking about it, I got three. When I was, like, 11 years old, the Gananoque used to do the Festival of the Islands, and I went in to use the bathroom and found a diaper bag, and I brought it out to my parents, and they went in it, and it was the entire family's full travel. It was all their full family's passport, $2,000 cash, everything that they had. So we took it to the police station, and they ended up recovering it, and they left me $250, which I bought a bike and a helmet with.
1: Oh my gosh.
2: Yeah. So I just, that one just came to my mind. I just woke up about 30 minutes ago, so they're all starting to flood in now.
3: Yeah. Got a lot of money.
1: And then you
3: stories.
1: Had a million stories about this exact topic. This is perfect.
2: Yeah, you're going to have to edit this down. If anyone's got Scott's money, let us know.

0: one.
1: 6:45, you found money on the ground. What are you doing with it? A real moral dilemma at 269-269 this morning.
2: Are you getting any closer to figuring out what you should have done?
1: I think I did the right thing with the $20 I had, because Lana's here and says, hi, Robin and PJ, when I find money on the ground, I pay it forward. The money made its way to me. Instead of keeping and spending it, I find a way to make it useful. If no one's around, which was the case when I found the $20 on Friday, The cash goes into my pocket and I keep it for when I come across somebody in need. Somebody on the street asking for change, I'd give $5 to. Someone that might be short change or a few bucks shy at a store, I'd pay the difference. I'd pay it forward and buy the next person's coffee at the drive-thru at Tim Hortons. I would spend the entirety of the amount paying for things, not for me. And that's what I did. I gave it to the food bank donation on
2: Saturday.
1: But
2: were you thinking that when you found the $20?
1: No, but I was feeling guilty about having the $20, and I was like, what can I do with this to relieve this guilt? That's really what it was at the bottom line.
2: You could have put it back on the floor.
1: I could have, but I was like,
2: somebody else
1: is just going to take it, right? So at least now I know that it's gone to good. Adam says, back in the 90s, when I was a poor student, I spied a $50 bill blowing around in the rain in the middle of traffic one afternoon outside the pub. Another person of similar age and athleticism on the opposite side of the street had also spotted it. We locked eyes. We then began a tense standoff around who was more willing to risk life and limb by darting into traffic to get what was a large sum of money for both of us then, right? The other guy won with a fairly foolhardy dash in front of a taxi cab, but I congratulated him on the $50 well earned. He bought me a beer at the pub, though. Nice guy.
2: Wow.
1: That's
2: still
1: fun.
2: Got a beer out
1: That's
2: of
1: a good story.
2: Except for the person that lost the $50.
1: $100. Well, yeah, or 100%, yeah. But I feel like, you know, in that case, that guy didn't have to do anything, especially when there was like a standoff about it, right?
2: Yeah,
1: when you have to fight someone else for that money, it becomes a different story.
2: You wouldn't have fought anybody for $20.
1: Absolutely not. Yeah. I would have given them the stink eye, though. Even though it wasn't
2: briefly.
1: Mine.
2: Yeah. Why would you pick that up? I could pick it up.
1: Right?
2: Why
1: but
2: would
1: I
2: you
1: won't.
2: Pick it up? I'll fight you for it.
1: Things really escalated.

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4: Here's your traffic update for Ottawa and the Valley. The highways are still treating you pretty well this morning, but Steeple Crescent is one you'll have to work around this morning. It's closed between Old Richmond and Fallowfield for culvert work. 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And once you're closer to town, Riverside Westbend is squeezing through on just one lane, and that's at Bank. 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I'm Sonia Sash with Country 101.1 Traffic.
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0: And the valley, a mix of sun, cloud, and showers today with a high of 13 degrees. Down to plus one overnight and then sunny and 13 tomorrow. Right now it's 12.
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0: It's cuddling season or cuffing season or
1: cuffing
0: whatever.
1: Season, right?
0: It's going to start to get colder at night this week. You'll need something to watch. A recommendation on the way.
1: Oh.
0: After 6 hours of binge watching this weekend, okay? That's coming up in the next 10 minutes.
1: Jeez. How do you watch?
0: I don't know. We don't have enough time here to talk about it. You got to wait.
1: I don't know how you can watch that much at a time, though.
2: Man.
1: That's coming up. I'll show you what you need to see and nothing more.

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1: Good morning. Here's what's making news in Ottawa. Parliamentarians return to Ottawa today to debate the government's 243-page economic and labor bill known as Bill C-39. The bill proposes a one-year timeline for federal project decisions in zones of national interest where certain projects are pre-approved. Statistics Canada releases its September jobs report this Friday. The agency's last labor force survey said the Canadian economy lost 42,000 jobs in August as the unemployment rate remained unchanged at 6.4%. Economists say the data was disappointing as it fell short of expected gains, but said it was too soon to ring any alarm bells. Over to Ottawa police. Investigators have charged a 62-year-old Ottawa man who was also a soccer coach with sexual interference-related charges. The alleged incidents date back to 2015. Police are worried there may be more victims here. 62-year-old Raul Saint-Martin Salas is facing a long list of offenses, including sexual interference with a person under 16 years old. Police say the man may not be known by his legal name. They've also released a photo that can be found on the police service's website. Ottawa police continue to investigate a fatal hit-and-run crash that claimed the life of a 21-year-old woman on a motorcycle. She died of her injuries in hospital. The crash happened around 6 o'clock Friday morning, and it saw a bike and an SUV collide in the area of West Hunt Club Road and Merivale Road. The other driver fled the scene. It's described as a dark-colored SUV with front-end damage, possible damage to the right side of the vehicle as well. In sports, the Ottawa Senators on the ice tonight in Boston taking on the Bruins. Puck drop 7:30. With Ottawa News, I'm Christine Clark.
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3: Hey, y'all. Lainey Wilson here. This is my song, Phone Keys Wallet. 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
1: 7:09, 1 hour away from the cash cow returning in the stalls and you taking home your share of $20,000. In the meantime, what are you watching that's good right now? 269-269, there's a new season of Ted Lasso out, but points off because you have to wait a week for each episode, and I thought that's why we had streaming services now, so we didn't have to wait a week anymore.
2: Man,
1: I thought that was the point in that.
2: Unbelievable. It's like people are so... Like, it gets to the point where all this stuff gets handed to us on a regular basis. But now if we don't get it handed to us all in one batch, we're upset about the fact.
1: No, gets like, a buzz.
2: Like, you grew up watching episodic television where you'd have to wait a week for an episode.
1: And then they were like streaming where you can watch a series all at once. And I was like, great, I can watch it when I want to. Now I can't do that anymore. Back me up at 269-269. Ridiculous. Man. Anyways, might I recommend the new Netflix series East of Eden with Florence Pugh?
3: I believe there are monsters born in this world to human parents. A monster is a variation from the accepted normal.

0: child may be born perfect, but without kindness or conscience.
1: Can you tell me your name?
0: You may call me Kathy.
2: You need to get rid of her and throw her out.
1: She's going to tear you to pieces, and I don't want to watch it.
3: Your wife left them motherless.
1: Don't
3: leave them without a father. When they find out the truth, they'll lose all trust in you. You will lose them. There's a beauty in the truth, even if it is a dreadful beauty.
4: Let's call this an American historical drama series. Does that sound right? Adapted from John Steinbeck's 1952 novel. It takes place in the 19th century up to World War I and focuses on the life of Kathy Ames, who is played by Florence. Incredible portrayal of this character. A troubled woman who could have been married with kids and set for life, but instead she decides to go work in like a seedy brothel.
5: Oh. Right?
4: So it was just released on Thursday, and it's all I've seen over social media over the weekend. People are like, oh, I can't stop watching it. Great plot, excellent acting, okay? Nothing else out there that I know of with a similar storyline right now, which I also like, right? Because a lot of these period pieces, you're like, okay, starting to feel the same, right? Other bonus, it's a limited series, so there's only 7 episodes, which now I'm loving, right? Because that's like, you can get that done in a weekend if you pace yourself.
5: Did you binge the whole thing?
4: Yeah, why not?
5: Oh my
4: 6 episodes,
5: God.
4: Or 7. Episodes about 6
5: wow.
4: hours. Yeah, so that's all I'm watching now. I'm moving on to the next one, The Perfect Lie. Okay, this is a bunch of couples who join a dinner club, and then someone dies and a bunch of sordid secrets get revealed. I'm only 1 episode in, so I can't necessarily recommend it yet. However, I will say that points off because they got subtitles along the bottom and the mouths don't quite match up to the English version. You know how a lot of the series now are like that little... Yeah,
5: I couldn't watch that for 2 minutes.
4: No, it's fine. It's fine. The story seems good. So if you got something good, 269-269, I'm always looking for stuff too.
5: I don't have enough time. I can't sit and watch that. I can't watch even the really compelling stuff. And I've run into some really good stuff that I've enjoyed, but I can't sit for longer than like 2 1-hour episodes. That's a lot. Like, because it's usually a lot of content, right?
4: Mm-hmm.
5: Like,
4: yeah.
5: A movie, a 2-hour movie is more like...
4: You sat for 3 hours of Odyssey.
5: I know, but the whole thing is wrapped up in those 3 hours.
4: Mm-hmm.
5: Like, with a series, if it's like 6 episodes of 1 hour each,
4: mm-hmm.
5: you're not done until you finish all 6 episodes, which means if you've committed to the first 2 hours,
4: mm-hmm.
5: like, you feel like, oh, there's more. I can't watch more than 2 hours.
4: You can spread it out. It's okay. You can do
5: Apparently not. You binge the whole thing on the weekend.
4: Yeah, but you can spread it out if you want to. I'm not telling you how to watch your shows. I'm just saying it's a good one.
5: All right. Why would I like it, though?
4: I think you'd like the history part of it. Like,
5: okay.
4: Yeah, it's cool. The period.
5: So it's factual,
4: cool.
5: Like, about the history, or is it more?
4: Yes, like that part. I mean, those parts are, there are some parts that are factual based on the novel and others that aren't. So,
5: okay.
4: Yeah, that's fine.
5: And there's some drama, and there's some.
4: Yes, there's nudity.
5: Questionable.
4: Yes, there's
5: questionable
4: nudity.
5: Decisions.
4: And it's a Florence Pugh. So if you like her, there you go. Not hard to look at.
5: All right. So call the East of Eden.
4: East of Eden.
5: All right.

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Your date picks you up and starts singing blank in the car, and instantly you know it's not going to work out. I saw this on a Reddit feed and thought this is hilarious, and it's so simple for me. Creed with arms wide open.

0: Why that song?
1: Get Lost. Everything by Creed sounds the same. 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Okay?
0: That's a great song.
1: Maybe for some people, not for me.
0: Although I wonder why somebody would be singing that as they... As you got in the car.
1: Because it's like kind of an anthem-y song, too. So you're like, oh.
0: It's definitely anthem-y.
1: Yeah.
0: But they might have been listening to it on the way, right? Nah. Getting all pumped up for the date.
1: I don't. Yeah. Nope. No
0: With
1: thanks.
0: Arms, I don't. Isn't that about finding out that you're going to be a dad? Isn't that song?
1: I don't know, but it doesn't relate to me. That's what I know. Okay. Your date picks you up, and it's the first time you've been in their car. They turn on music that you hate and they start singing out loud. And now you know it's not going to work out. What music or specific song would guarantee there would never be a second date for you? 269-269 is a text line.
0: It's a long list for a lot of people.
1: You got to pick just like one, maybe two max. Okay.
0: Man.
1: I'll allow two, but not more than that.
0: Really?
1: Get it together, man.
0: I don't know. There's a lot on the list.

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1: Here's your traffic update for Ottawa and the Valley. The 174 eastbound is starting to slow you down through Cumberland. And once you're off the majors, there are a couple of construction zones that could change your route. Steeple Crescent is completely closed between Old Richmond and Fallowfield for culvert work. And Riverside westbound is squeezing through on just one lane at Bank Street. 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I'm Sonia Sash with Country 101.1 Traffic.
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8: Country 101.1 weather for Ottawa and the Valley. A mix of sun, cloud, and showers today with a high of 13 degrees. Down to plus one overnight and then sunny and 13 tomorrow. Right now it's 12.
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1: Lots to come this morning, including your chance to play Cash Cow again at 8:10. Those stalls are restacked with up to $20,000 for you to take home. And if you entered our contest to see Riley Green in Toronto next June in 2027, we're going to make that phone call. So if you signed up on the website, get at it. All right, fill in this blank in the meantime. Your date picks you up and starts singing blank in the car, and instantly you know this ain't going to work out.
2: I found mine. So much when it came out. That falsetto, like...
1: It's a big hit. She drives me crazy.
2: That doesn't mean it's good. Just because it was a big hit.
1: They had like two songs. This one and that other one.
2: The other one that we can't name.
1: Good thing.
2: I have no idea what it is.
1: That one.
2: Oh. Maybe it's brutal. I Fine Young Cannibals, honestly. Like, so bad. Like, what are you doing? Sing the words already.
1: It's right up there with Creed, Arms Wide Open. All right,
2: that's a great song.
1: It's terrible. 269-269. You must have a connection
2: to that one. There must be bad juju connection.
1: No, I just don't like Creed as a band. Their songs sound exactly the same. Turn on a Creed album anytime. Every song, you're like, what song is this? I don't know.
2: Are they supposed to sound like Madonna on their second album?
1: No,
2: and then
1: just every song sounds the same.
2: Hey, at least they don't sound like Fine Young Cannibals.
1: Where every song, all two of them, also sounded the same.
2: 269-269 is the text line.
1: Good morning, Shelby. Okay, you get into a car with a date, they start singing along to what type of music that gives you the ick?
3: Opera and jazz. Or jazz. Not a fan.
2: And if they know the words to the opera songs?
1: Amazing.
3: I got some questions.
2: I don't know. There was a time in my life when I was younger that I got into like the three tenors.
3: Yeah, no.

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1: It's good thing it didn't work out for you and PJ.
2: Nessundorma. Nessundorma.
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1: Shayla, fill in this blank. Your date picks you up and starts singing blank in the car, and instantly you know this isn't going to work.
2: Kid Rock all summer long.
1: Agreed. I hate this song too, Shayla.
3: It's a great song.
1: Oh, it's terrible.
2: I'm not the only one.
1: No, it's awful.
3: What's so bad about that song?
1: It's just garbage. I don't know. It's all bad.
2: Although, Robin, I can't say that I agree with you on anything with Creed. Oh, I love that.
1: No. Yeah. Get out of the car then, Shayla. You're out too. Okay? Creed comes on, you and I can't date either. That's it. Shayla, have you ever gone out on a date where somebody has picked you up with Kid Rock on?
2: No. However, an ex of mine, he was in a band and he did like that heavy screamo stuff, and I can't do that either.
1: Yeah, once you've been tainted, you can't go back.
2: Right.
3: Is it all Kid Rock songs or just...
2: I'm not a big fan of Kid Rock, but there are, like, that one he does with Sheryl Crow picture. I do love that.
3: That's a good song, yeah. And that could be a song you could sing together.
2: Yeah.
1: It's a duet!

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12: Country 101.1 weather for Ottawa and the Valley. A mix of sun, cloud, and showers today with a high of 13 degrees. Down to plus one overnight and then sunny and 13 tomorrow. Right now it's 12.
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1: Hi, it's Robin and PJ.
2: Hi, it's Judy.
3: Ah.
2: The Led Zeppelin.
3: Oh. We come from the land of the ice and snow, from the midnight sun where the hot springs flow.
1: Oh, no.
3: Okay, Judy, is this the song? This is Immigrant Song from Led Zeppelin. Yeah, which is a classic song.
1: Oh, yeah.
3: But if a dude pulls up and this is blaring out of the car and he's singing away, what do you instantly think?
2: I think I don't want to get in the car. You are stuck in your teenage years. Like, move on.
1: I mean, I wasn't a real big Zeppelin fan as a kid, but I was every time I hear that song, and specifically that part, like that, I always think of Jack Black from School of Rock. That's the only thing I think of.
2: I grew up in the 70s, but my teens was the 70s, but I was a disco queen, so the Led Zeppelin stuff, I would change.
3: It's a clash for you. It's a clash.
2: It's a definite clash. And if the guys are still listening to this old rock, I'm just like, oh, I can't do that again. Move on.
1: So you immediately just think they're stuck in a rut, right?
2: Yeah, I do. I honestly do. I'm just like, oh, you're still trying to live your teenage years. It's just such a chaotic song. Like, first thing in the morning, I'm just like, oh. Man.
3: Which is when you would go on all your dates anyway.
1: First thing in the morning. Does that mean they pull up an 85 Trans Am as well?

0: Country 101.1 News, keeping you connected to the stories that matter in Ottawa and the Valley.
1: Good morning. Here's what's making news in Ottawa. Parliamentarians return to Ottawa today to debate the government's 243-page economic and labor bill, known as Bill C-39. The bill proposes a one-year timeline for federal project decisions in zones of national interest where certain projects are pre-approved. Statistics Canada releases its September jobs report this Friday. The agency's last labor force survey said the Canadian economy lost 42,000 jobs in August as the unemployment rate remained unchanged at 6.4%. Economists say the data was disappointing as it fell short of expected gains, but said it was too soon to ring any alarm bells. Over to Ottawa police. Investigators have charged a 62-year-old Ottawa man who was also a soccer coach with sexual interference-related charges. The alleged incidents date back to 2015. Police are worried there may be more victims here. 62-year-old Raul Saint-Martin Salas is facing a long list of offenses, including sexual interference with a person under 16 years old. Police say the man may not be known by his legal name. They've also released a photo that can be found on the police service's website. Ottawa police continue to investigate a fatal hit-and-run crash that claimed the life of a 21-year-old woman on a motorcycle. She died of her injuries in hospital. The crash happened around 6 o'clock Friday morning, and it saw a bike and an SUV collide in the area of West Hunt Club Road and Merivale Road. The other driver fled the scene. It's described as a dark-colored SUV with front-end damage, possible damage to the right side of the vehicle as well. In sports, the Ottawa Senators on the ice tonight in Boston taking on the Bruins. Puck drop 7:30. With Ottawa News, I'm Christine Clark.
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0: BJ's $20,000 cash cow.
1: Well, let's give away some more money, shall we?
2: Might as well, not doing anything else right now.
1: But it is kind of up to you. 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
2: Ooh.
1: C-A-S-H.
2: How tricky.
1: I know, right? 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

0: Robin and PJ's $20,000 cash cow and score some moolah.
1: Brianna, what do you feel like you're missing out on right now that you need money for?
2: Everything.
3: Something a little little cash would fix, right?
2: Exactly.
1: Well, we've got some. Yeah,
3: we've got
1: some here in the stalls. Maybe, you know, you want to go out. You want to go out with your friends. Maybe you want to go for a spa day. Like, whatever. Could be anything. This is money you didn't already have, so we're going to open these stalls one at a time. Okay, there'll be money in here. You open as many as you want. But if you get the moo, you know what happens, right?
2: Yeah.
3: You lose it all. All right, you ready to go?
2: Yes.
3: Okay. All right, Brianna, I'm going to open the first stall, and in that stall is going to be a cash amount. That cash amount is yours to keep or to play with. One of two things is going to happen. You're either going to take the money and run or find the cow. All right? Here is stall number one.
4: $350.
3: See.
1: Brianna, hello.
3: Healthy start.
2: I'm going to go again.
1: Yes.
3: Oh, wow.
1: You're
3: right.
1: Going to
3: right
1: stall two, Electric Boogaloo.
2: Exactly.
3: All right. So $350 going back. You're opening stall number two?
2: Yes.
3: All right. Stall number two.
4: $453.
1: What a strange number.
3: But it is
1: $103.
3: Right, $103 increase.
2: I'm going again.
3: Ooh.
1: Good, is my response to that.
3: not a lot of
1: no hesitation.
3: This, right?
1: Just get going.
3: Get right to it.
1: All
3: right.
1: Paul Johnson just making things long and drawn out. Let's go.
3: So $453 going back, and you're opening stall number three?
2: Yes.
3: All right, stall number three.
4: $530.
1: Huh.
3: Now she's starting to think about it.
2: Okay, I'm going to push my luck again.
1: Yes! Okay. Brianna, I love that you just came from like a quiet, calm place and now you're pushing for this money.
3: So $530, you want to give that back at open stall number four?
2: Yes.
3: Okay.
1: Do it!
3: Here's stall number four.
4: $623.
1: So far, this is going well for you, Brianna. I would just keep going. All right?
3: It's going well so far, but we do know that the cow is there somewhere. We just don't know where.
2: Okay, pushing again.
1: Yes!
3: Wow!
1: Brianna, you're my favorite.
3: Okay, $623 going back. You want to open stall number five?
2: Yes.
3: All right. Mm-hmm. Stall number five.
4: $710.
1: Okay, hang on. Brianna, like, are you normally just like this? Like, you're just like, I'm going by the seat of my pants. It's not money that I had.
2: Yeah, I'm just flying.
1: Yep.
3: Although you're flying a little slower right now than you were the first couple of stalls.
2: That is true.
1: Are we doing this, Brianna? Are you going?
3: $710 in stall number five.
2: Okay, one more.
1: Yes!
3: You know, you've said that three times, right?
2: Well, I don't think I said one more. I've been cautious because Robin's always like, you always say one more.
3: Yeah. Okay.
1: Here we are.
3: That's a valid point. This is the first time you've said one more.
1: Yep.

0: And so, it is.
1: 710, you're giving that back on opening stall six?
2: Yes.
1: Okay. Stall number six.
3: $800.
1: Man.
2: Okay,
1: oh,
2: I think
1: man.
2: I'm done.
1: she's starting to question things now.
0: Brianna, I want to just introduce you to Lucky Stall number seven.
1: You don't know if it's lucky. You have no idea if it's lucky. $800.
0: Oh, is it? Okay, I don't know. I'm always on this side.
1: What we do know is stall number six has $800 in it, and that is yours if you want to take it, Brianna.
2: Yeah, I'm going to take it.
0: All right.
1: All right, $800, you're going to take it? Is that a yes?
0: Is that a yes?
2: Okay, one more.
0: Yeah! Brianna!
1: What's happening right now?
0: Brianna's going for it! I've been waiting my whole life for somebody to just go for it!
1: Yeah, but
2: I'm so sweaty.
1: This could end terribly.
0: Think of all the antiperspirant you'll be able to buy for your sweaty self, Brianna, if this turns out amazing.
1: Brianna, $800 in stall number six. You want to give that back and open stall number seven?
2: Yes.
1: Stall number seven.
3: $890.
0: There's a lot of stress for $90 more. Okay, that's fine.
2: I'm done for real.
1: Well, you know, you said that before.
0: I'm just going to point out.
1: Here it comes.
2: Fluent.
0: Stall eight is next and available.
1: Yes, it is.

0: Well, congratulations, Brianna. You're $890 richer thanks to the cash cow.
1: Nice.
2: Thank Love this. You.
1: All right, but what could have been?
0: Don't pass out.
1: Let's find out what was in stall number 8.
0: That was the definition of milking it.
1: Wow.
0: You totally did, and then you blew out right before the cow show.
1: Man, Brianna, you cannot get closer to it than that. A perfect play, and you've got $890 from the cash cow.
2: That's awesome. Thank you, guys.
0: And bonus bragging rights that this is my favorite play of cash cow ever.
1: Yeah, she had the stones to keep going.
0: Good job, Brianna.
1: And you did it the best way possible because you kept going and you kept going, but then you stopped when you needed to. I love that. $890 richer. Nice job, Brianna.
2: Thank you.
1: Hang on the line, okay?
2: Yep.
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1: Here's your traffic update for Ottawa and the Valley. The 174 westbound has turned into the slower side of the trip out of Orleans, with brake lights coming in around John Dark and carrying you through Montreal Road. You do get some movement back before another heavier pocket approaching Blair. 417 westbound is also putting up a fight from Pinecrest all the way through to the 416 and toward Moody. Forget the noisy traffic once home with FenPlast soundproof and custom-made windows and doors. 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I'm Sonia Sash with Country 101.1 Traffic.
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7: Country 101.1 weather for Ottawa and the Valley. A mix of sun, cloud, and showers today with a high of 13 degrees. Down to plus one overnight and then sunny and 13 tomorrow. Right now it's 12.
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1: 8:34. If you went online over the last week and entered to win tickets to see Riley Green, make sure you're standing by. We have those tickets to give away to that show coming up in June next year at the RBC Amphitheater in Toronto.
2: Yeah, he's going to be at the Grey Cup too.
1: Yeah.
2: They're promoting the crap out of that now.
1: Yeah. Well, it's going to mean more people are watching the CFL this year.
2: It's a pretty big deal for that. Yeah. The national championship, if you will, for the CFL. And that's a big get.
1: Mm-hmm. What's your biggest expense right now that the U.S. tariffs are, you know, even more so, right? I was just talking to Christine in the newsroom who has a family of four. She said dairy products are killing her for a family of four, right? We knew that was coming. Gas went insane for one day over the weekend, and now it's down a bit, but not much, right? Like, I tried to return a pair of shoes to the United States last week. It was going to cost me $75 to return that item, so now I'm keeping them. Right? Like that, just things like that. And that's what, there's a $15 charge just to, like, just the Canadian shipping fee now to the US. Mm. That's not even included in the regular fee. So whatever it would normally be, it's now $15 extra just because we live where we live.
2: I'm curious because I don't do a lot of stuff on Amazon, but like, are prices on Amazon higher? Like, are items that you, like, is it, because you have something you regularly get.
1: Yeah, the Splenda creamer.
2: Well,
1: you can only get it on there.
2: But well, yeah, that, and you get the toilet paper, don't you? Like, didn't you say you get your toilet paper on Amazon?
1: No,
2: like, is it more expensive, or is it?
1: It's the same price right now. I don't know if that's going to change.
2: So why is that not going through the
1: know.
2: Roof?
1: I don't know. I think it's only certain things, right? Things that are, you know, made up of, like they said, dairy products.
2: Christine's right
1: seafood.
2: About dairy, though. Like, three bags of milk now is like $6.
1: Furniture products, right? Beauty, like makeup and stuff like that. That's gone up.
2: I don't have to worry about that.
1: Yeah. Again, the pink tax.
2: Pink tax.
1: Yeah. But I'm just curious to know, right? Because I feel like just, again, in these last, like in the last 4 or 5 weeks, like it feels
2: Can
1: like
2: it
1: things
2: possibly
1: are up
2: go
1: again.
2: Up higher?
1: I don't know.
2: Honestly.
1: Don't jinx it.

0: I don't think there is any jinxing involved in this. It's just continuing to rise until we can get, you know, someone in charge that can kind of figure this out.
1: What's killing you right now at 269-269? And don't try to return it. Because forget it. You can't afford that either.
0: Nope. Buy it.
2: You keep it.
1: You keep it.
0: There's Dean Brody right around here.

0: Sunday. Guess I was thinking about that same time.
1: Robin and DJ in the morning
2: on Country 101.1.
3: Hello, is this Kaylee?
4: Yes, it is.
5: Good morning, Kaylee.
4: Good morning.
3: Is it weird that there's two people now? There's two people. And Kaylee plus Kaylee, that's three people.
5: Three people, yeah.
3: Kaylee, it's Robin and PJ. How are you doing?
4: I'm good. Oh. I needed a good morning. I needed good news.
3: Oh, why? Is something bad going on? Like, do you feel like today is a hard Monday for you?
4: Well, it might knock you after this call.
3: Okay, good. All right.
5: Did they get your order wrong at the coffee? Or?
3: Right, that can happen, Kaylee.
4: Imagine that's how it was.
3: Kaylee, we're just calling to see if you're busy on June the 11th of next year, 2027.
4: Can you?
3: Oh, is that what day that is?
5: I think it's both. Yeah, the same day. Yeah.
3: It's the same day.
4: That'd be amazing.
3: What a coincidence!
5: And the other coincidence is we have this pair of tickets for that show.
4: Can you put my name on them?
5: Oh, look at that! It does have your name on them.
4: Amazing! Thank you.
3: This is going to be a great show, Kaylee. I'm sure you've been waiting for this call.
4: Oh yeah. Amazing. Thank you.
3: Sounded there for a minute so like you exciting. Weren't waiting for this call, like you were like, oh.
4: I mean, I was manifesting this call.
3: Yeah, that's smart.
5: I mean, she does have other things going on in her life, Robin. She can't just be sitting around pining for us to call her.
3: I don't know. You give up your whole life to go see Riley Green at the RBC Amphitheater June the 11th of 2027, right?
4: Amazing. Thank you so much.
5: Kaylee, you're going to Riley Green.
4: Thank you. You just turned my day around. Thank you.

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2: Here's your traffic update for Ottawa and the Valley. Coming in from Orleans, you'll be riding those brakes for a stretch on 174 westbound from Jeanne d'Arc all the way toward Montreal Road, but thankfully it doesn't follow you all the way downtown. Things open up considerably once you're beyond that. But south of Ottawa, the 416 northbound is where you're going to lose some time around Rogers Stevens Drive. Construction creating a very lengthy slowdown. 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I'm Sonia Sash with Country 101.1 Traffic.
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1: Country 101.1 weather for Ottawa and the Valley. A mix of sun, cloud, and showers today with a high of 13 degrees. Down to plus one overnight and then sunny and 13 tomorrow. Right now it's 12.
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0: That's a wrap, everyone.
1: We are done.
2: That was amazing.
3: That was so good.
4: Great job, everybody.
5: Yeah.
6: Well, here's hoping you find some cash today, like Robin did. And here's hoping you don't have a filthy conscience afterwards, so you can actually keep the money and spend it on yourself.
7: Nope. I donated it to the food bank. All $20 of it. Evan's here on the text line at 269-269 says, since money became plastic and slippery, I've often found money on the ground. There's not much to do but pay it forward and be as generous as you've done. Cash should be kept responsibly in a wallet. Otherwise, it will slip out of your pocket because it's so slippery. Where is the lie, right?
6: I don't know. $20. It's $20.
7: It's gone
6: $1,000 is a different story.
7: It's gone to a better cause.
6: You're right about that. Mm-hmm. It definitely has gone to a better cause. Although, maybe that person really needed that $20.
7: I couldn't find them. I don't know how to track them down. Sorry. It's gone to the food bank.
6: If you're listening to music on the way to a date tonight or anytime this week, make sure you're listening to music that the person you're getting in the car with is not going to hate. Like Robin. Yeah.
7: Oh, great. Creed is here to pick me up? Get lost.
6: What's wrong with Creed? Why is Creed taking over? Creed catching shrapnel today.
7: That's my choice.
6: All right.

0: Okay.
1: Is the new man in your life like Creed?
0: I don't think so. It hasn't come up in conversation. I guess we'll find out.
1: Probably
0: I'll ask immediately.
1: Ask him right away.
0: Yeah.
1: you don't want to find out the way, Robin.
0: That's true. You know, like, yeah.
1: Oh, what if he pulls up playing Creed?
0: Well, I think it's too late. It's just like if Amanda pulled up blaring Fine Young Cannibal, she drives me crazy. What are you going to do about it now?
1: Divorce! Maybe that's extreme.
0: No, you can't do better than Amanda.
1: No, you're probably right. Especially now.
0: Or ever. Hey, congratulations to Brianna, who won $890 in the cash cow and, like, literally had to wait 8 vaults for it. Okay, so good on Brianna for my favorite cash cow play to date because she actually went for it.
1: Yeah, she certainly did. So we'll do it again tomorrow just after 8. And hopefully it's you that gets your chance to find money and not give it back. Keep it for yourself. Enjoy your day, everybody. Lee Bryce, One of Them Girls.

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1: Hey, good morning. How's it going? Back in the saddle after a nice 5-day weekend. I went and saw family over the weekend. We did an early Thanksgiving this year, so my day got started with a nice hot cup of coffee and a leftover slice of pumpkin pie. Gotta say, it's a pretty strong start to the week over here. I hope your weekend was great as well. Hope the day's off for to a good start for you so far. Coming up on the show today, we're going to be talking about a type of Halloween costume we could be seeing less of this year, how much time Canadians are spending just trying to find something to watch on TV, and a pro tip on how to get better sleep coming up right after Luke Combs. This is BYU.

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1: Here's your traffic update for Ottawa and the Valley. We're seeing problems on the in-town front heading westbound on Innes, where the right lane's blocked between Anderson and Blair, all because of a collision. And eastbound on the Queensway at Richmond and Bayshore, we have a crash there. Meanwhile, we're seeing delays on the westbound side coming from just past the merge through to about the Vanier Parkway area, maybe even over to Nicholas, still some heavy volume. And then we're also seeing some slowdowns from the 416 through to Greenbank. 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I'm Jody Thornton with Country 1011 Traffic.
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9: Country 101.1. Weather partly cloudy today. A slight chance we'll get some rain this afternoon with a high of 13. Overnight, partly cloudy, going down to a low of 2. And sunshine tomorrow again, hitting a high of 13. Right now in Ottawa and the Valley, partly cloudy and 11 degrees.
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1: It's the one-year anniversary of Ella Langley's Choosin' Texas coming out today. Hard to believe that song's only been out for a year. It feels like it's been around a lot longer than that. It was released on October 5th, 2025, and over the past year, it's become the number one song in Billboard Hot 100 history, 24 weeks at number one. It's launched Ella Langley into superstardom. And it's also made her incredibly rich. That song, just that one song, Choosin' Texas, has made $14 million. And of that $14 million, Ella Langley gets about six. So that one song that took just 30 minutes to write, apparently, has made her a cool $500,000 every single month for the past year. Here she is, Ella Langley. Be her.

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1: What's up, y'all? It's Bailey Zimmerman. Here's my song, Chevy Silverado. I bought my grandpa's Chevy Silverado, and I lived my life in that truck, and I think that's why it's so special to me.

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1: It's the final week of Robin and PJ's $20,000 cash cow, and the last week got off to a great start this morning. It was Brianna going all the way to stall number 7 and walking away with the perfect play.
2: $800.
3: Yeah, I'm going to take it.
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3: Okay, one more.
5: Brianna! 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
1: Brianna kind of sounded like me at the bar whenever someone says, oh, just stay and have one more.
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1: Okay, if you say so, I guess we can do one more. $890 for Brianna this morning, and your next chance to play and win your share of that $20,000 cash coming up tomorrow morning, just after 8. 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
0: 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Ottawa's number one for new music.

You know how the mirror in your car, it says objects may be closer than they appear? Well, Tim McGraw right now, if he's looking in that side mirror, all he sees is Kenny Chesney sprinting towards his car. That song from Kenny Chesney, Carry On, just became Kenny Chesney's 32nd career number one, which is the all-time record. And he has a chance to break another record. If that song stays at number one for two more weeks, he'll hold the most weeks at number one in country music history. He has 75, only behind Tim McGraw at 77. And he says he tries not to focus on that stuff, but also has his eyes on Tim right now. Here's Jade Eagleson. This is Telluride.

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1: Somehow we're only 3.5 weeks away from Halloween now. And do you know what you're going to be going as for Halloween? Are you planning on getting dressed up for Halloween this year? Halloween survey was just done, and there is one type of costume that it looks like we're going to be seeing a lot less of this year. What kind of Halloween costume is dying off? Coming up after the latest from Dallas Smith, this is Good Time Ghosts.

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Rest in peace to the sexy Halloween costume. Yeah, apparently people are tired of it. It's Jesse, and a survey of thousands of people found over a third said sexy anything is the last costume that they want to see on Halloween from either trick-or-treaters or from anyone at a party that they go to. And the biggest reason was people just think it's gotten kind of old. It's supposed to be a spooky season and not a sexy season. But for whatever reason, there's always been the sexy nurses and the sexy police officers and whatever else. A close second of costumes that people are tired of seeing was weirdly the pirate. Yarr. They don't want to see the pirates on Halloween anymore, too. So if you have a sexy pirate planned for Halloween this year, you might want to reconsider. Otherwise, be hearing some groans when you show up to the party. A sexy pirate? How dare you? Here's the new one from John Morgan. This is Kid Myself.

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13: Country 101.1 weather, partly cloudy today. Chance we'll see some rain later on with a high of 13. Overnight, partly cloudy. Cold tonight, going down to a low of 1. Mainly sunny tomorrow, a high of 13. And partly cloudy on Wednesday, hitting a high of 18 degrees. Right now in Ottawa and the Valley, partly cloudy and 10.
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925. Hey, it's Jesse. This is pretty cool. You can now literally start your day with a cup of ambition. Dolly Parton's estate has just released her first ever coffee brand, and appropriately enough, it's called Dolly Parton's Morning Cup of Ambition. Now, this is something she had planned to release prior to her passing. She had this in the works for a long time. And of course, because Dolly Parton's involved, it's going to help out a good cause. A portion of all proceeds from the coffee sales are going to go to her Imagination Library, which provides books to millions of kids all around the world. If you want to start your day with a cup of ambition, you can get yours over at dollyparton.com. 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Amen.

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1: How much time do you think you waste in a year just trying to find something to watch on TV between all of the streaming services? 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Here's Riley Green. 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
1: Performing in front of 80,000 plus people with all of them screaming your name, totally normal for a guy like Morgan Wallen. You know, that's just another day at the office for him now. Not exactly the case for his openers, though. One of the openers on his Still the Problem tour, a newcomer by the name of Blake Whiten, says he doesn't remember opening up for Morgan Wallen, and he says he was stone cold sober. It was just all of the emotions that made him totally black out. He walked out on stage, and when he saw the 80,000 people, he got so nervous and so anxious, he doesn't remember performing, and had to ask his band when their set was done, hey, did that go well? Because I swear we just walked out, and now we're walking off, and there is nothing in between. Yeah, it would be a little nerve-wracking, that many eyeballs on you at once. Morgan Wallen, been by now.

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1: I'm Lauren Elena. Here's All My Exes featuring Chase Matthew. It's the classic
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1: If you had to listen to one song on repeat for 24 hours straight, and in the end you get $1 million, if you can get it done without pausing or turning the song off, which song would you choose? Let me know. Text or voice note over to 269-269. Is there any song you wouldn't get sick of after 24 straight hours? Like, I mean, it's your alarm that you're waking up to in the morning and then in your headphones nonstop until the next morning. Someone asked me this question over the weekend, and the first song that came to mind was Creepin' by Eric Church. But even that one, after about hour 12, I feel like I'd be like, please make it stop. Loving this one too right now, so maybe some Ella Langley would be a good choice. This is Loving Life Again.

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2: If you had to listen to one song on repeat for 24 hours straight in order to get $1 million, which song would you choose? Let me know. Text or voice note over to 269-269. Is there any song you think you wouldn't get sick of after 24 hours straight? I got a text from Aaron saying he would go, in his words, full torture and listen to Baby Shark nonstop for 24 hours. He says, if I can survive that 24 hours, I'd be both rich and unstoppable with that $1 million. Yeah, or absolutely insane.

I wouldn't be able to do it. My son is big into Mickey Mouse Clubhouse right now. And if I hear the intro to that show just once, days later, I catch myself going, M-I-C-K-E-Y-M-O-U-S-C. Even just singing it right now, I know it's going to be stuck in my brain. So Baby Shark is a wild choice. Here's the latest from Tucker Wetmore, who told you that.

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15: Country 101.1 weather, partly cloudy today. Chance we'll get some rain this afternoon with high of 13. Overnight, partly cloudy, going down to a low of 1. Sunshine tomorrow, high of 13 once again. And chance we'll get some rain on Wednesday, hitting a high of 20. Right now in Ottawa and the Valley, partly cloudy and 11 degrees.
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2: Hey, this is Tennille Towns, and you're listening to my new song, Sunshine's Free. I wrote the song as a mission statement, kind of to my own heart, to like slow down and be intentional about noticing the joy that's all around us.

Tenille Towns, Sunshine's Free. Did you know Keith Urban plays the guitar on that song? When Tenille Towns was making Sunshine's Free and she was thinking about the guitar sections on the song, she asked herself, what would Keith Urban do? And then rather imagine what Keith Urban would do. She ended up getting Keith himself to play guitar on the song. It's a really cool story. If you want to hear all about it, head over to the Seeker app right now. Tenille Towns recently co-hosted with Sam McDade, and you can find their full conversation where they get into it over on Seeker, S-E-E-K-R, wherever you get your apps. 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

Ella Langley and Morgan Wallen, I Can't Love You Anymore on Ottawa and the Valley's Country 101.1. Hey, it's Jesse. Not a bad start to the regular season for the Ottawa Senators over the weekend. A 3-2 win over the Toronto Maple Leafs in the first Battle of Ontario and first regular season game of the year. Love to see it. Back at it tonight. They're out in Boston taking on the Bruins. Then

0: Detroit taking on the Wings. Back at home Thursday night with a matchup against the Flyers. Sens are looking good, just one game in. Alan Jackson, Where I Come From.
1: Life's rolling wheels and shifting gears around that Jersey Turnpike. 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This

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1: That's it. That's all. I'm getting out of here. Samuel's on his way in next. He'll be keeping you company until 3 o'clock this afternoon. And today, Samuel's going to be talking about that new Tom Cruise movie called Digger, which came out over the weekend. Didn't do great at the box office, and I think it's because people maybe don't know what it's about. I've seen the trailer for that movie like 3 times. Not a clue what it's about. So Samuel will fill you in on that. And he also wants to know how you like your coffee. Let him know. Send a text or a voice note over to 269-269. Have a great afternoon. Leaving you today with High Valley. This is Fools.

0: Countdown over the weekend, every weekend, Saturday at 10 a.m., Sunday night at 6 p.m. We go 10 through 1, counting down the biggest hits in Canadian country music on the Canadian Country Countdown. This past weekend, we were joined by Dawson Gray, who at one point thought he was going to be a professional baseball player. But is there anything you do making music that feels as good as hitting a home run?
1: I don't know if there's a better feeling in the world than hitting a home run. 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
2: I'm just going to assume you didn't see that new Tom Cruise movie, Digger.
3: 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Woo! Woo!
2: It came out this weekend, and no one saw it. It bombed really hard. The few critics who did see it were saying, Digger bad. I had tickets to see it this weekend, and you can imagine, I was a little nervous. 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It felt like a disaster was coming. But now I can tell you, Digger good. It's like really good. If you want to see a movie that feels like any other movie you've seen before, go watch Spider-Man for a third time. If you want to see a movie where days later you're going, what? No, really? Then go watch Digger.

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5: Country 101.1 weather. It's definitely fall now, but unfortunately, fall starts to look a lot like winter. Tonight, we've got a frost advisory as it drops down to 1. Tomorrow, high of 13 with sunny skies. Then a little bit of rain on Wednesday with a high of 19. Right now, that rain's starting to trickle in. It's 12 here in Ottawa.
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1: How do you like your coffee? You can text me at 269-269. I'm not one of those people who says, oh, don't talk to me before my morning coffee. I'm not going to be a grump with you if I haven't had my caffeine yet. I will get sleepy. If I don't have a coffee and you see me around 3:30, you're going to assume I just moments ago woke up from the longest nap anyone has ever had. I know the coffee's important. It's how you get through the day. It's why it's weird when you see stuff about some Tim Hortons across the country shutting down, some Starbucks across the country shutting down. If you lose that morning routine and you can't have your coffee, how are we going to function as a society? Which is why I'm curious how you like your coffee. I personally like my coffee black. Love a good old-fashioned diner coffee. A type of coffee that you wouldn't call good, but you would call a coffee. We got Russell Dickerson. Happy.

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3: Let me know, what's your go-to coffee order? Lindsay, what do you like?
4: Well, my iced coffee, usually.
3: I'm a big black coffee, hot coffee drinker.
4: Oh, that's my husband.
3: Have you ever tried the just straight up black coffee?

0: No, I haven't.
1: I mean, that's
0: scared to.
1: I can't really blame you for that. To tell you the truth, the only reason I drink black coffee is because when I was in high school, I would get so anxious when I go to a coffee shop. Like, is this the type of place where you ask them to put the milk in? Do you put it in yourself?
0: Oh, 100%.
1: And because of that social anxiety, I just trained myself to like black coffee.
0: Well, I mean, it makes sense. I still don't like going to Starbucks for that reason.
1: But if you are the type of person who's brave enough to just ask a question, then you don't really need to drink black coffee.
0: That's true.
1: What do you like to get? You can text me 269-269. What's your coffee order? Right now, it's Kenny Chesney. Carry on.

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1: How do you think you would do in the Wild West? Not the Will Smith movie, Wild Wild West.
2: Wild Wild West is going.
1: But the actual Wild West. I feel like there would be some good stuff for you. Like you could head on down to the saloon, grab a glass of moonshine for just a nickel. Sure, from time to time, a man with no name would stroll on through, maybe challenge you to a duel. That wouldn't be great. I'm not a big bean guy. It feels like that was pretty important to the diet back in the Wild West, so you'd have to get over that. But if you want to experience the Wild West without finding out what moonshine and beans smell like together, you can't always listen to that new song from Miranda Lambert and Ella Langley. They dropped it last Friday as a part of Miranda Lambert's new album, and it really captures that Western vibe. Close your eyes, you're basically there. Snakeskin boots.

there's any country artist who wouldn't want to celebrate Dolly Parton. They just announced a huge tribute to Dolly. CMA presents I Will Always Love You, a celebration of Dolly Parton. It's going to be a two-hour live TV tribute. Happened on October 21st. It's going to be up there on Disney+. It's going to be a massive show. The lineup is absolutely absurd. You've got Ashley McBride, Carly Pierce, Carrie Underwood, Darius Rucker, Ella Langley, Kelsey Ballerini, Lainey Wilson, Reba McEntire, Vince Gill, Little Big Town. Kristen Bell's going to be there. They got Anna from Frozen showing up to love on Dolly Parton, which makes sense. If you get the call to say, hey, can you perform at a Dolly Parton tribute? You couldn't possibly say no. She gave so much. Everyone loves her. All those tributes are going to be beautiful. But I feel like I'm most looking forward to the Lainey Wilson one. She can make a fun song, but should also yank at those heartstrings. It's Phone Keys Wallet.

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1: How do you like your coffee? You can text me 269-269. How about you, Rosemary?
2: I like it black, and it has to be a dark roast bean.
1: Oh, you're fancy enough to care what kind of bean you're getting.
2: That's my favorite.
1: Because I always get confused. What do you think is the difference between a dark and a light roast?
2: Roast is a stronger bean.
1: Got it. So you need that extra kick to get through the day.
2: I do, yes. I'm having another one right now to get me through a little bit longer today.
1: Well, how many are you going to have today?
2: Three is my max.
1: It's good to have a max.
2: Mm-hmm.
1: 'Cause there's definitely been times in my life

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1: 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And I'm 84 years old, so.
0: Well, clearly, if I want to live a long life like you, I need to cut back a little bit. It's the elixir, just in moderation. You got Morgan Wallen. Don't we?

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18: Country 101.1 weather. It's definitely fall now, but unfortunately, fall starts to look a lot like winter. Tonight, we've got a frost advisory as it drops down to 1. Tomorrow, high of 13 with sunny skies. Then a little bit of rain on Wednesday with a high of 19. Right now, that rain's starting to trickle in. It's 12 here in Ottawa.
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3: We've been talking about your go-to coffee order. 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
3: What's the right time to have a coffee with Bailey's?
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3: No, I don't have a problem with it. I come in every day, I play country music. 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
1: What are you thankful for this year? 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
1: What's your go-to coffee order? 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
1: I refuse to believe that anyone actually orders the Wayne Gretzky.
2: I've seen it before.
1: You have?
2: Yep. They sometimes get it in a small.
1: I can't imagine there's any room for coffee in that.
2: There's really not.
1: That's just bad. It's not good.
2: I don't have any coffee left.
1: It kind of makes sense why they call it the Wayne Gretzky, because I think you would have to drink a whole bottle of Wayne Gretzky's whiskey to think the 9x9 is a good drink.
2: Exactly.
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2: Exactly.
1: We got High Valley. It's small town something.

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3: Meghan Maroney was named one of the Time 100 most influential rising stars. Do you believe it? Now, Time Magazine does a whole lot of lists. Of course, they have their Time 100. We're not talking about that. We're also not talking about their Time 100 Women of the Year, 100 Most Influential, 100 Climate, 100 AI, 100 Health, 100 Philanthropy, 100 Creators, 100 Sports, but an entirely different list of 100 people put together by Time Magazine. This is their list of the rising influential stars. It was announced last week. It has a bit of everything. You've got some people from SNL. You've got some comedians, some actors, some athletes, some influencers. And the question is, do you think Meghan Maroney made it to that list? If you think so, text the leave to 269-269. If you think she was snubbed, text not to 269-269. Right now, Dallas Smith, the Good Time Goes.

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3: Megan Maroney was named one of the Time 100 World's Most Influential Rising Stars. Caesar, do you believe it?
4: A total guess, but I'm going to say I believe it.
3: You are right. She made the 100.
5: That's all. Good for her.
3: I feel like the only problem Megan Maroney has now is I don't think there's a good name for her fans. Like, you've got the Ella Fellas. That's good branding.
5: Yep.
3: But, like, the Megan Men, that doesn't sound nice.
5: No, not at all.
3: The Maroney Homies?
5: You know what? That could work.
3: That's a bit better.
5: That could work, you know?
3: Okay, if we start calling her fans the Maroney Homies, I think she'll be on the real Time 100 list next year.
5: That's awesome. That's great.
3: Right now, we got Jelly Roll. It's Hands Up. Let me tell

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2: Here's your traffic update for Ottawa and the Valley. We've got maintenance crews working right now westbound on the Queensway between Belfast and Nicholas. The left lane is blocked. There is a collision in town on Merivale south of Baseline Road. And the eastbound Queen Elizabeth Drive ramp to Laurier is closed for construction until October 16th. Did you know you could be at risk of getting severe COVID-19 just by being over 60? 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I'm Lex Tan with Country 101.1 Traffic.
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4: Country 101.1 weather. It's definitely fall now, but unfortunately, fall starts to look a lot like winter. Tonight, we've got a frost advisory as it drops down to 1. Tomorrow, high of 13 with sunny skies. Then a little bit of rain on Wednesday with a high of 19. Right now, that rain's starting to trickle in. It's 12 here in Ottawa.

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1: 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If I were you, I think now's the time to act. 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
1: We've been talking about your coffee order this afternoon. You've been texting me 269-269, telling me how you like a cuppa. Shayla, how do you take it?
2: I'm a decaf person for health reasons. So I just drink it with a one green, one sugar, in usually a medium.
1: Seems reasonable.
2: One of my good friends growing up, so she always would stop and get herself usually a large, but sometimes a medium, but it didn't matter what size. It was always 6 creams, 7 sugars.
1: I want to ask this as delicately as possible.
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2: Yes.
1: I guess it's not as deadly as I assumed it would be. 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
1: I think in everyone's opinion.
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I haven't had one yet. Just powering through, the energy of the music keeping me going. Hopefully this gives you the caffeine boost you might need. It's Stella Lefty with Boston.

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3: Here's your traffic update for Ottawa and the Valley. Pinecrest Road, north of the Queensway, we've got reports of a broken traffic light and police are reported on scene conducting point duty. In Gatineau, the northbound Auto Route 5 off-ramp to Boulevard Fournier, we've got reports of a stalled vehicle. Good news, though, westbound Queensway from Belfast to Nicholas, maintenance is

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1: Hey, it's Samuel signing off for the afternoon. Keep on listening for Sam McDade. She's going to be hanging out with you through 7 o'clock tonight, keeping you company through the drive home and more. She's got your top five at 5 coming up at 5 o'clock. The biggest songs in country music today. I'm heading out of here. I'll be with you again tomorrow from noon to 3. Right now, Bailey Zimmerman, Chevy Silverado.

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1: Welcome in. I am so excited you decided to join me this afternoon. As always, feel free to text me at 269-269. My favorite to hear from you. I want to kick the show off with a song that I feel like got robbed this summer because Choosin' Texas was so big, it kind of overshadowed all the other really great music. If there was no Choosin' Texas, I firmly believe Luke Combs would have had the song of the summer with Be By You. Just imagine it. You're driving down a back road. The windows are down. The weather is great because, you know, it's summertime. And then you hear Be By You. Crank it up. Welcome.

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1: There is something happening in society right now. There are people that are afraid to act like themselves in public because of this one thing, which I'll tell you about in 5 minutes. And I honestly don't see the harm in it. We be too relaxed in public sometimes, you know? Like, this is not your living room. Russell Dickinson with your Wild Pair.

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1: Country 101.1 weather. Tonight, partly cloudy skies. Things will clear up near midnight. Some light winds and a low of plus one, plus patchy frost. We have got a yellow advisory for frost. Sunny tomorrow, light winds, high of 13.
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1: Hey, this is Tennille Towns, and you're listening to my new song, Sunshine's Free. 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
2: What did you say?
3: What did you say?
0: You said what?
4: I didn't say it.
1: Good. That makes you sound like a horrible person. But sometimes people are a little too comfortable in public, right? You're walking around and you're like, what are you up to? Like, what are you getting up to? What's in your bag? Whatever is weird. There's good and bad in this, okay? A study showed 47% of people say the possibility of becoming online content has reduced their ability to relax and be themselves in public. So I think that there's like a good side of this, to be honest. Like I said, sometimes people's good side is a little wonky for public absorption. But also, I get it. It's uncomfortable being in public. Sometimes you're like, are they filming me? Am I in the background of that selfie? Especially with those Meta glasses. Have you seen those where you don't know if you're recording? Legally, I feel like they should have a light on those glasses or some sort of tell so that you know that you're being filmed, because it's not cool to film somebody without consent. During this study, 31% of people said they avoid showing strong emotions or opinion, 30% of people said they avoid dancing, and 29% of people avoid acting a little silly or telling their silly jokes. I don't know, man. What do you think of this? Send me a text at 269-269. Ella Langley right now. This is her first big hit off an album that deserves way more love. It's called Worm for the Wind.

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1: Hey y'all, it's John Morton. Check out my new song, Kid Myself, right now. Talks a little bit about a past relationship, maybe wishing you had done things a little differently.

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1: It's the final week for Robin and PJ's Cash Cow, baby. Hey, it's Sam McDane. It's a $20,000 cash cow, not your regular cow. So here's how it works. You call up Robin and PJ. They're going to let you choose a stall if you get through, okay? You get a number amount. Say it's like $500. You can decide if you want to gamble that, you know, risk the biscuit, if you will, and go to the next stall. If the next stall has more money, great. You got that money. But if it moves at you, you'll lose it all. All right. I feel like I want to try this, but they'll never let me play. You can play, though, tomorrow morning at 8:10 with Robin and PJ, okay? Good luck. Toby Keith now should have been a cowboy. This is a classic for a reason that he wrote in just 20 minutes. Crank it up. It's right here on Country 101.1.

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1: We've got an incident to work around now. There's a crash on the 417 around Belfast Road, and that stretch is starting to bunch up, so give yourself a little bit of extra time and room out there. The afternoon build is also settling in farther west, with the 417 westbound getting increasingly heavy through Westboro toward Pinecrest. Construction is still part of the equation as well. Riverside westbound is down to one lane through Bank. Forget the noisy traffic. Once home with Fenplast Soundproof and custom-made windows and doors, Fenplast, fit for your home. I'm Sonia Sash with Country 101.1 Traffic.
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1: All right, I had a very interesting argument. Argument might be a dramatic word for it, but discussion with a coworker. I'm very passionate in believing that in school, the Duotang that you use for math was colored red, right?
2: What did you say?
3: You said what?
4: I didn't say anything.
1: I've heard people say all sorts of things, but the main consensus with some of my coworkers is that, no, I'm wrong, that the Duotang first, like, school math was always blue. And that is not it. It had to be red. And that's probably because I associate math with the worst. So I want to know. Text me at 269-269. When you do, I'll throw you in the draw for $100 in lotto tickets. What color is math in your opinion? Again, text me at 269-269. I need to settle this debate right now. No messing around. Right now, I got a song that was intended for Lainey Wilson, but it landed in Mackenzie Porter's lap. It's called Chasing Tornadoes.

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1: All right, we've been discussing a very important topic, and that is what color math is, in your opinion. You can text me at 269-269. I'll throw you in the draw for $100 in lotto tickets. But math, if you had to pick a colored duotang to use for this subject in grade school, what was your go-to color? Mine was red. Saba, tell me, what was yours?
2: For me, it was yellow.
1: Saba, what are you doing? It's supposed to be red.
2: No, red was like my science.
1: See, I have this theory, Saba, okay, that whatever subject we found the hardest, we put as red. What was your hardest subject?
2: For me, I think it would have been science, actually. Yeah.
1: So do you think the theory holds up?
2: I mean, it makes sense now when you think about it.
1: Subconsciously, we're all like, no, stop. Yeah. Like, you associate bad things with red, I think. I don't know.
2: No, that does make sense.

0: Sam McDade on Country 101.1.
1: I stand in my beliefs. I firmly believe that math is the red duotang, and it always will be, always has been for me. I have my beloved coworker, Dylan, in the studio, although we are butting heads because you don't agree.
2: I don't agree. Math is blue. Math is just 100% blue. It's always been blue.
1: Why?
2: It has blue vibes. Math has blue vibes. It's always had everyone in my class, math was blue.
1: Okay, but did you like math?
2: I didn't hate math.
1: See, but this is what I mean. I hated math with like I'm a radio DJ. That's going to tell you what you need to know about me and math.
2: Nobody who works here is a math whiz.
1: This is true. Except for engineer Neil. Shout out. Yes, he's a genius. But no, I just always saw it as red because it was like stop or like bad.
2: It just filled you with rage.
1: Or like fail. Maybe you were getting marked in blue like it was all good for your math.
2: I did okay in math. Chiller.
1: Can I do a rapid fire like subjects versus colors with you?
2: Yeah.
1: Okay, so math's blue, English is
2: purple.
1: Oh my god. Where were you shopping?
2: I don't know, it's purple. Maybe we just got purple ones. I don't know, but I got purple and it was like papery. It wasn't the plastic ones.
1: Okay, wow. I have so much to unpack there. Okay, social studies.
2: Social studies?
1: Yeah.
2: Probably like a green.
1: A green. Okay. Science?
2: Yellow.
1: French?
2: Lighter blue.
1: Lighter blue. You know what? That does make sense.
2: Yeah, it's Quebec's blue flag or something. Yeah. French is blue.
1: That was very smart. Like, it was a very reasonable answer.
2: Thank you very much.
1: Dylan, I appreciate you. Let's roast him, though, on the text line. 269-269.
2: No, you're just
1: wrong. Do we agree? Math is blue, English is purple. I just want to hear about that.

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2: A crash on the 417 eastbound around Belfast Road has a crash slowing the approach from Vanier Parkway all the way through to St. Laurent. Farther out, Highway 16 connection to the eastbound 401 is closed because of a crash. And across the river, there's a stalled vehicle on the northbound Autoroute 5 ramp to Boulevard Fournier. 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I'm Sonia Sash with Country 101.1 Traffic.
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5: 101.1 weather tonight, partly cloudy skies. Things will clear up near midnight. Some light winds.

0: and a low of plus one, plus patchy frost. We have got a yellow advisory for frost. Sunny tomorrow, light winds, high of 13.
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1: Sarah, it's Sam McDade on Country here. What is going on?
2: Nothing. How are you? Just got home from work.
1: Did you? What grade do you teach? I know you texted me that you're a teacher.
2: I teach kindergarten.
1: Oh my God, you're a saint. But also, like, the cuteness overload every day would be so much fun.
2: Absolutely. It really is. It's the best job.
1: Aw, Sarah. Okay, so I guess you're qualified to settle this debate as to what color duotang the math duotang is, Sarah. What's going on?
2: I absolutely say blue.
1: Okay, that's not what I wanted you to say.
2: I'm sorry. But I think it's because the old Ontario curriculum had blue on the cover, and so I would always just choose blue.
1: Okay, well, now I feel like I failed my subject or my project, because you're like a teacher and all. I got, like, flashbacks.
2: I mean, that's just me. That doesn't mean it's everyone, but I'm interested to hear what the majority says.
1: I you know what, I'll tally it up so far. Like, I can't possibly tally everything, but I will say it's like a good mix of red and blue. Mm-hmm. And then you've got like one person who said yellow.
2: Well, I would avoid red because there's such a negative connotation attached to math for people. So
1: that's why I'm like, you

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1: This is my new favorite song. I know I got a couple of them, but I hope that you can appreciate this as much as I do. I mean, if you know Riley Green, you know he's always going to play a Toby Keith song. Usually should have been a cowboy or courtesy of the Red, White, and Blue, but something Toby Keith at his shows. And he's been doing this, man, for years. It's so cool to see him be able to cut a song that has not only his family's blessing and permission, but Toby's voice on the track. This new song I'm going to play for you now is like your classic rowdy Toby bar jukebox song. And I'm like craving it in country music. This one samples As Good As I Once Was. That was good once as I ever was. You know that song? And if you listen to the end, you're going to hear Toby on the track. Again, he got the family's blessing. And I asked Riley about this song. I said, what frame of mind were you in when you wrote this? And he basically said he didn't set out to write a Toby Keith song, but at the end of it, he looked at it and went, huh, that's a Toby Keith song. And it sure as heck is. And thank

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5: A crash on the 417 eastbound around Belfast is slowing you down from Vanier, and the Highway 16 connection to the eastbound 401 at Johnstown is closed because of a crash. And across the river, we're still seeing that stalled vehicle on the northbound auto route ramp 5 to Boulevard Fournier. 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
1: All right, coming up in, I'm going to be so real with you, like two, maybe three songs, we are going to get to our top five at five, which is the most trending, talked about songs in country music. I'm going to line them up for you, and then you and I will knock them down nonstop together because I love you, and I want to take care of you, and I want you to be in the know. First, Shaboozy. This is Cowgirl. Giddy up.

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1: All right, leading us off on today's Top 5 at 5 is a brand new collaboration with Miranda Lambert and Miss Ella Langley. I swear Ella is collecting collabs like they're Infinity Stones. Here they are with Snakeskin Boots.

0: Miranda, Ella, brand new collab there, Snakeskin Boots. That's at number five on tonight's Top 5 at 5. We're at the number four spot, and we find Morgan Wallen. This song has been rocking up the charts in the States. It's his newest single called Been By Now.
1: Number four.

That's Mark and Wallen, Been By Now with All The Vibes here on our Top 5 at 5. That song was number 4, so that means we're at our halfway point, and we've got Ella Langley's newest single off her sophomore album, Dandelion. This one might be my favorite, dare I say. It's called Love and Life Again.

Beautifully put. Ella Langley's Love and Life Again at number 3 on tonight's Top 5 at 5. All right, so we're at our top 2 songs, and we got another leading lady in current country music. It's Miss Megan Maroney. Now, this is the second

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1: All right, we went from number 5 all the way to number 1, and this one is a collaboration that's been around for a hot minute. But as John Morgan grows in popularity, this song gets more and more focused. This is his first song as an artist instead of a writer. It's John Morgan and Jason Aldean with Friends Like That.

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3: Westbound traffic is

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1: Westbound traffic is really digging in this afternoon. The 174 westbound is crowded from Jeanne d'Arc toward Montreal Road, while in Gatineau, a stalled vehicle remains on the northbound Autoroute 5 ramp to Boulevard Fournier. In town, there's a collision on Booth Street around Queensway and another crash on Smythe Road at Riverside Drive. Also, keep in mind that police are still on point duty on Pinecrest north of Queensway because of that broken traffic light. Forget that noisy traffic. 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I'm Sonia Sash with Country 101.1 Traffic.
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15: Country 101.1 weather tonight, partly cloudy skies. Things will clear up near midnight. Some light winds and a low of +1, plus patchy frost. We have got a yellow advisory for frost. Sunny tomorrow, light winds, high of 13.
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1: There are a few artists out there who can do what I would call like play on words or innuendos or cheeky little lyrics that don't sound cheesy. Am I right? You got Thomas Rhett, who's like the OG goat at it, Megan Maroney, and then Jordan Davis. He does it real well. This is him with Bar None.

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1: Hey y'all, this is Zach John King, and this is my song, Get to Drinking. It's about a relationship that I had in the past that after a few Jack and Cokes, I started to paint it with rose-colored glasses.

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1: It's the final week for Robin and PJ's Cash Cow, baby. Hey, it's Sam McDane. It's a $20,000 cash cow, not your regular cow. So here's how it works. You call up Robin and PJ. They are going to let you choose a stall if you get through, okay? You get a number amount. Say it's like $500. You can decide if you want to gamble that, you know, risk the biscuit, if you will, and go to the next stall. If the next stall has more money, great. You got that money. But if it moves at you, you lose it all. All right. I feel like I want to try this, but they'll never let me play. You can play, though, tomorrow morning at 8:10 with Robin and PJ. Okay. Good luck. It's Alan Jackson O'Clock now. Here's Don't Rock the Jukebox on Country 101.1. 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
5: The westbound 417 is definitely making you pay for the trip right now. You start leaning on the brakes around Parkdale, and that heavier ride follows you through Carling toward Pinecrest. Once you leave the majors, Pinecrest northbound of the Queensway has another headache. Traffic lights are still out, and police are directing everyone through. Downtown not giving you much of a break. Queen Street squeezed down between Metcalf and Elgin. 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I'm Sonia Sash with Country 101.1 Traffic.
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1: Everyone has that one time they got pulled over or that one time they got in trouble, and it was over the most ridiculous thing. I remember I got in trouble for doing like 15 over the speed limit. 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Me and my friends, I just got my G2. We went to get hot chocolate. It was the most expensive hot chocolate of a teenager's life. I'll tell you about a guy who got pulled over in Virginia as a ridiculous reason. First, Megan Patrick.

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1: We all have that one story, right, where we got in trouble, we got pulled over, something happened, and it was for the dumbest thing.
2: What did you say?
3: What did you say?
4: You said what?
5: I didn't say it.
1: I'll go first. There's no shame in people here, but for me, I remember I just got my G2. Me and, like, my girlfriends, we decided that we wanted to get hot chocolate. And I did like 15 over the speed limit and I got a speeding ticket. I remember crying to the police officer. I was like, hey, my dad's gonna be so mad. I also didn't have my license on me. So it was like a big thing. And you know what? It was not worth the hot chocolate. I feel like that's how this motorcyclist is feeling in Virginia. He got pulled over for speeding. He was going ridiculously fast. It wasn't no 15 over situation. But I see, like, he's probably going to look back and go, that was dumb. He was doing 72 in a 25 mile per hour zone in Virginia. Okay. The local PD, they released the body cam footage and I cannot stop watching it because this guy thinks he's doing something with the reasoning here. He was like, I was moving a little too quick, wasn't I? Which I think is hilarious. And the cop said, yeah, like way, way too quick. And his response, I was just trying to hit up the McDonald's breakfast. I mean, the hash browns are good, bro, but I think you're going to want that one back. You can always text me 269-269. You ever get in trouble? You look back now, you're like, that was so not worth it. Dallas Smith right now, good time goes. It's never a good time when you get pulled over, am I right? Drive safe.

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1: You're getting two very different versions of the 417 right now. East Bend, it still has some room to move, but West Bend starts tying itself into knots around Parkdale, stays extremely heavy all the way through to Carling. And once you reach Pinecrest, police are still doing the job of the traffic lights north of Queensway because of that signal that remains out. 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
1: Country 101.1 weather. Tonight, partly cloudy skies. Things will clear up near midnight. Some light winds and a low of plus one, plus patchy frost. We have got a yellow advisory for frost. Sunny tomorrow, light winds, high of 13.
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1: You know me. Whenever you call me, you text me, I enter you in to win $100 in lotto tickets. We call our winner at 6 o'clock. My goodness, I got another opportunity for you to cash in big, okay? I have got a picture over on Instagram at S McDade, S-M-C-D-A-I-D, with Shaboozy. This guy I'm going to play for you right now. I want you to go there and comment boozy on it or a heart emoji, whichever one you want. Or whatever emojis come to mind when you think of this song. I'll enter you to win $100 in lotto tickets. Here's a bar song, Tipsy.

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1: Right now, the newest single from Kenny Chesney. He just dropped his Silver Sands Marina. That was his new album that came out. We celebrated it on the show just over a week ago, like a week and a half ago. This is the single from it. I love Kenny Chesney. I love that he leans into the beach vibe that he exudes so well. It's called Carry On. I want you to crank it up.

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2: The 417 Westman is still the part of the commute that's going to test your patience. It's really setting in from Parkdale through to Carling toward Pinecrest. And getting off at Pinecrest doesn't necessarily solve things. The traffic lights are still out north of the Queensway, so police are on point duty keeping that intersection organized. And downtown eastbound Queen Elizabeth Drive ramp to Laurier is completely closed through to October 16th. Forget the noisy traffic once home with Fenplast soundproof and custom-made windows and doors. 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I'm Sonia Sash with Country 1.

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1: Hey, we did it. You know, unless you work nights, then I'm sorry. Happy Monday to you. But we got through the first day of the work week, and we will be rocking together all week long from 3 till 7. I'm Sam McDade, and I just appreciate you being my friend for the day. I am out of here. I'm leaving you with brand new Luke Combs, because I said it. We're friends, and I love you, okay? Have a great evening. I'll see you tomorrow. Bye.

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1: Hey y'all, Lainey Wilson here. This is my song, Phone Keys Wallet. 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